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1: An old man turned 98. He won the lottery and died.

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Because my soul is breaking, I don't wanna let you know. My heart is just so jaded, I refuse to let it show.

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I say you look so fine that I really want to make you mine. 4, 5, 6, come on and get your kicks. Now you don't need